0: 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It's Tim Jeffries. Stay informed. 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Everyone's encouraged, and attending is not necessarily mandatory, but it is a good idea, right? Monday, July 20th will be the next meeting from 5:30 to 6:30 at the Decatur Civic Center.
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6: From the 106.7 The Fox Weather Center, Saturday brings a 40% chance of showers and thunderstorms, mainly after 8 a.m. Mostly cloudy with a high near 83. East-northeast wind, 3 to 7 miles per hour. Overnight, mostly cloudy with a low around 67. Sunday turns mostly sunny, high near 84, with gusty east-northeast winds up to 18 miles per hour. 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
1: I want you to want me.

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She says, hey babe, take a walk on the wild side.

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2: Parenting is hard. 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Parents will say that. 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That's why we turn to books from authors all the time. Parents read books all the time. Like, ooh, what do you do if your child does this? But aren't the answers already out there from 98 years ago?
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Inspired by the Bonnie and Clyde movie. Of course, he couldn't use Bonnie and Clyde. He'd get sued. So it was Billy Joe and Bobby Sue took the money and run into a song. Instead of a movie, Steve turned it into a song and made millions. Styx, David Bowie, Pearl Jam will be rocking us momentarily on this day that is a, well, big holiday in a lot of towns that have a convenience store chain. 7-11-26. Get it? 7-11 day? Yeah, they give out free Slurpees across the country at 7-Eleven stores, in case you didn't know.

0: 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I died and you watched. I died and you walked by and said, no, I'm dead.
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